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Engine of Squad 93, traffic collision, CHP and Route, 50th East, Avenue L.

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engine 49, Quint 15, Battalion 21, modified structure fire 49's area, 15102 Alicante Road, reported oven fire, use command 20. Engine 68, Nate, 5190 Garrett Court. Engine 141, squad 187, injury, Bayshire, 1740 South San Dimas Avenue, room 104, A Alpha.

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I'm in Oxnard along 93's area. 5031 Carlo Court. Engine on squad 41, unconscious 147's area. 3184 East El Segundo Boulevard, Armin A Alpha.

Engine 38, squad 172, traffic collision 58th area, CHP on scene. Folsom Avenue, La Brea Avenue. Engine 80, squad 131, injury. Sierra Highway, Crown Valley Road, in front of AMR. Quint, squad 161, chest pains. 4324 West 137th Street. Engine 17, squad 40, sick person. Travelodge, 11530 East Whittier Boulevard.

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Engine 94, BLS Trump Vision 34's area. Centralia Road, Norwalk Boulevard, Sheriff and Route.

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Engine 8, rubbish fire, 1132 North Formosa Avenue. 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

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Engine 184, Squad 182 unconscious. Siege painter out. Southbound 71 at Rio Rancho.

Engine Squad 101, abdominal pain, 943 Arrow Highway, unit 105. 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

Engine is Squad 41, seizure, sheriff on scene. 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

Agent Squad 134, chest pains, Ellis and John. 43830 10th Street West, room 215, bed 2. Squad 33 responded with engine 233 to the sick person. 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

engine in squad 182, difficulty breathing, 297 East Lincoln Avenue. 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

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Engine 92, outboard fire. East Avenue R, 112th Street East.

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engine 477, patrol 77, squad 124, traffic collision, highway 138, and Old Ridge Route Road. 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

185, squad 182, medical rescue, westbound 60 to the southbound 71. Engine squad 68, bite by coyote, 4133, metal mark.

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Engine 92 traffic collision, BLS 107th Street East with a cross of East Avenue, R12.

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Engine 171, Assault 171, District Manchester Boulevard, south of Glasgow Avenue, PD on scene. Engine 134, traffic collision BLS, 30th Street West, across the Avenue K.

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squad 9 to respond to place of squad 135 to the cardiac arrest. 131 is district 374-4929, release. 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

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Engine 57, inside investigation, 10840 South Garfield Avenue.

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Engine and squad 98, traffic collision ALS, eastbound 91, west of the 605. Engine and squad 106, sick ALS, 5701, west Crush Ridge, room 309.

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Is your 115 911 hang up in 23's 9851 Belmont? 161 fire alarm in 162's 13106 South Roselle.

Integer squad 54, Quint 147, Battalion 13, traffic collision, persons trapped, southbound 710 north of Imperial Highway. Engine 67, outside investigation, Mulholland with the cross of stuff. Engine 18, squad 161, unconscious and 170, 3616 West 109th Street.

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Engine 61, public assist, 20350, Barnard. Engine 73, fuel spill, 22722, West Line. Engine 32, squad 151, traffic collision ALS, westbound 210, east of Irwindale. Engine 126, bike rescue, BLS, Imagine Mountain Park Road, across the railroad. Engine 4, squad 90, Vic ALS, 3358, Muscatel.

185, squad 183, unconscious, 1498 southbound. 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

Mitchell 9, Squad 16, CKLS 1139 East 71st Street in the back half. Mitchell 131, abdominal pain BLS and 37th, 2301 East Palmdale.

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Engine 63, Squad 19, traffic collision, pedestrian involved, foothill to cross of Rosemont. 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

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Engine 23, Squad 45, sick ALS in 98, 10116 East Rosecrans.

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Engine 141, squad 61, chest pain, 2255, Paseo, Ascento. 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

Squad 3, respond with engine 22 for injury ALS 308 Stadler. Engine and squad 84, diabetic ALS 6040 West Avenue F. Engine 89, squad 68, difficulty breathing in 75, 24425 Woolsey Canyon Road, space 57.

Flight 161, squad 21, difficulty breathing in 160, 4941, west 139. Engine 83, squad 6, seizure 28609, Mount Whitney.

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Engine squad 119, traffic collision ALS, eastbound 60 west of Grand. Engine water tender 117 with the engine 233 grass fire, East Avenue H, across the Challenger Way. Engine 194, La Habra 2, traffic collision BLS, Idaho with the cross of Imperial. 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

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Engine and squad 47, difficulty breathing, 5833 Golden West. 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

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Utilize Command 20.

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Engine 186, squawk 101, Sick LS 740, Arrow Highway, PD on scene.

Engine Patrol 114, respond in place of Engine 92 to the medical rescue in 92 District Avenue R across the Lockby Road. Engine 121, squat 187, CKLF 22935, Happy Hall Road.

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Engine 145, call 119. 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

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Station 236, fire alarm, 22328 South Main Street.

119, outside investigation, snowbound 57 at Pathfinder Road. 186, squad 101, stabbing. 3111 Abbott Street, apartment number 14 route.

221, SIG BLS, Rosecrans Avenue, across the prairie. 95, public assist, 230 East 130th Street.

engine 165, squawk 54. Respond to the traffic collision LS, San Miguel Avenue, cross the Liberty. Squawk 163, sick ALS, 4200 Hardwell Avenue, apartment F.

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Engine 76, squad 111, exposure ALS, 28348 Constellation Road.

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In 233, squad 33, CKLS, 1002 West Avenue H4. Engine squad 3, injury ALS, 143 South Dangler Avenue. Engine 144, squad 89, unconscious, 312-48 Oak Crest Drive.

units respond to the brush fire in 77s. This will now be the cutoff incident. Command LA County V5, primary tech, LA County V7 direct, secondary tech, LA County V12 direct, at ground, LA County at ground, crew's older, LA County crew 1, Victor, 130.7000. LA repeating, all units responding to the brush fire in 77, this is now the cutoff incident. Command, LA County V5, primary tech, LA County V7 direct, secondary tech, LA County V12 direct, air ground, LA County air ground, crew Delta, LA County crew 1, Victor, 130.7000.

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Engine 30, traffic collision beyond that 183rd Street crossing Dumont. 33 Squad 130, stroke 134th District, 4383950 Street West.

Quinn Squad 31, Leader LS, 15602, Fraley Avenue. 101, inside investigation, 25 Cornell Avenue.

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Engine 18, CBLS, Inglewood Avenue crossing 97th Street. Queen squad 30, engine VLS, 191 to St. Pioneer Boulevard. Squad 26, continue response to the mutual aid. Squad 26, just continue response to the mutual aid. 65, squad 71, traffic collision, pedestrian involved. Corner road, cross the Lagoa.

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Engine 24, move up to clarify station 84. Engine 75, move up to clarify station 124. Engine 89, move up to clarify station 75. Engine 126, move up to clarify station 77. Now they're repeating. Engine 108, move up to clarify station 78. Engine 24, move up to clarify station 84. Engine 75, move up to clarify station 124. Engine 89, move up to clarify station 75. Engine 126, move up to clarify station 77.

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Is that Patrolman 29, Squad 37, difficulty of breathing, 135 District, 3107, El Nido Lane. Engine 136, Squad 93, injury out, that's 84 District, 41247 Myrtle Street.

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Engine is calling with 71, seizure 929 West Hyde Park Boulevard.

28, engine 49, engine 194, engine 35, squad 49, battalion 1, response to the report, structure fire in 49 district 15527 La Barca Drive. 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

98. Fox 98 with Downey. Westbound 105 east of Lakewood Boulevard. Engine Patrol 129, Squadron 35, traffic collision, pedestrian involved. 135 District 43605, Santa Rosa Circle, cross of Avenue K. Engine 23, Squad 45, difficulty breathing. 10427 East Artesia Boulevard, room 419.

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Engine Squad 11, sit down, that's 1824 Alvin Avenue. 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Engine 47, traffic collision BLS 8807 and multi-drive, sheriff route.

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24, public assist, 130, 60th Street, West Crescent Avenue, jet. 433, diabetic jail, that's 44257 Cedar Avenue. 40 squad 50, difficulty breathing, 8509 Beverly Boulevard, space 11.

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Engine squawk 118, chest pain 145, this street 1100 south, and got the street across the wall, drive north.

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Engine 5, Squawk 47, chest pain. 47th District, 9974 East, Garibaldi Avenue, cross of Roland. Quint 33, inside of the station, 447-15 2nd Street East,

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